0: 7 across Bangkok and Jakarta. Let's round up this morning's news headlines.
1: AXR World News.
2: From Feature Story News in Washington, I'm Nick Harper with the Week in Review. This week, a pilot on a plane being flown to Israel was stabbed by his co-pilot in what investigators say was an attempt to crash the commercial jet. The plane plunged before passengers were able to overpower the attacker and fly the plane safely to Saudi Arabia. The incident is being investigated as alleged terrorism. Blake Sifton in Tel Aviv has been following the situation and sent this report.
3: When you fly on an Israeli carrier, you are subjected to questioning and scrutiny before you've even been allowed to check in for your flight. And all Israeli airlines have air marshals, and El Al, the national carrier, is known to have anti-missile technology on their planes. But authorities here have said over the past day as this event unfolded that Israel has no power to enforce checks or have air marshals on flights that are not Israeli operated.
2: This week, the Pentagon announced that it's sending a new carrier strike group to the Middle East. The USS Theodore Roosevelt is heading to the region, adding roughly 10,000 sailors and Marines, and giving the US President Donald Trump extra options should he decide to attack Iran. He said he will make that decision very soon. Despite several rounds of indirect talks taking place earlier this week between the US and Iran, it's all having an impact on the upcoming midterm elections next month. Democrats are now favourites to win control of both the House of Representatives and the Senate. Ever since James Goodison has more from Washington.
4: Not only does President Trump have to contend with the fact that all polls are showing toward the idea that the Democrats will take the House of Representatives, but now there does seem to be a sense that the Democrats are the favourites too to take control of the Senate, which would mean, if it comes to pass, that President Trump's last 2 years will be with an opposition party in control of both of the houses of Congress.
2: The US doctor who oversaw the failed execution of Christa Pike in Tennessee on Wednesday has been linked to an earlier botched lethal injection in the state. Tennessee Governor Bill Lee has halted all remaining executions for the rest of the year and ordered an independent review, as FSN's Simon Marks reports.
5: They say that Christa Pike received two separate full syringes of pentobarbital, that the curtains in the execution chamber were drawn twice, denying witnesses an opportunity to see exactly what was going on inside the chamber. She complained that there was a pain in her arm and she thought it was going to burst. She asked if it was always like this. Her advisors urged her to relax during the process.
2: From Bureaus Worldwide, this is FSN.
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0: Luxury Body. It's XR at the weekend. Hello, you. How you been? Week all good?
1: Mine, fair to middling, yep. Thanks for asking.
0: Feeling a lot less nasal this weekend. I think the man flu... Finally doing one? I hope so. Seems to have lingered for a long while this time around. Anyway, enough about me. Let's talk about you. What you been up to this week? What are your plans for the weekend? What have you got lined up for the week ahead? After something that you would like to share with the rest of Asia, then we can help with that this morning. You can get in touch on WhatsApp, +65 880 234 50, my number. You can also get in touch through the app. Just hit the little speech bubble.

Lewis Capaldi and Grace. F1 in town this weekend. Bahrain Grand Prix. Bahrain, you say? Yeah, the Bahrain Grand Prix in town this weekend. It's happening at Sepang in Malaysia. The original Bahrain Grand Prix scheduled for April didn't go ahead, cancelled due to the conflict in the Middle East. So being run this weekend as the Bahrain Grand Prix, albeit in Malaysia. We'll take that. Means the countdown is on, of course, to the Singapore Grand Prix next weekend as well. One of the biggest dates in the Singapore calendar. Looking forward to that too. If F1's not your thing, though, maybe you're a fan of the NRL, in which case, proper big weekend. Grand final weekend. The Sydney Roosters take on the Newcastle Knights. That game tomorrow, 4:30. We'll talk a little more on the NRL Grand Final later on this morning.

0: Zero, this is AXR at the weekend. It's Danny, keep me company on this Saturday morning. Thank you very much for being there. Hey, are you ready for some lateral thinking? If so, that is good news. We've got the brain teaser to kick off for you in the next 20 minutes or so. Right now, though, let's round up this morning sports news. AXR Sports.
1: The Roosters play the Knights in the NRL Grand Final at Accor Stadium tomorrow night. Kickoff is 4:30 here. Connor Watson is out after failing a concussion test. Phoenix Crossland is suspended for the hip drop that fractured Nathan Cleary's ankle. Harrison Graham starts at hooker for Newcastle. The NRLW Grand Final is tomorrow afternoon with the Roosters women playing Brisbane. Wakefield play Warrington in the Super League Grand Final at Old Trafford tonight. Wakefield are in their first final after beating Wigan 33-6. Warrington are chasing a first title since 1955. Neither side has won a Super League Grand Final. France drew 1-1 with Italy in the Nations League overnight. Belgium beat Turkey 3-0. Northern Ireland beat Ukraine 3-0. Bath beat Exeter 40-34 in the English Premiership overnight. Cardiff beat Zebre 40-27. And a new Super League champion will be crowned at Old Trafford tonight.
2: Danny Hooker, waking up Asia.

0: National Stadium last night. He's there tonight as well. Interestingly, I think there are still some tickets available. Not many, granted. But if you're quick, you might be in luck. The weekend plays at National Stadium, Singapore tonight. Ticketmaster.sg, where to go to try your luck this morning. Right, let's get some showbiz news now. Here's the latest. AXR
1: Showbiz News. The NRL has named the acts for Sunday's grand final after weeks of chaos. Amy Shark will lead members of the Screaming Jets, Grinspoon, Peking Duck and Teen Jesus and the Gene Teasers in You'll Never Walk Alone. As Jai Arrow completes a lap of honour at Accor Stadium, the musicians are donating their fees to motor neurone disease causes. Arrow retired this year after his diagnosis. Season 2 of Celebrity Traitors has dropped on BBC iPlayer, with celebs such as Miranda Hart, Michael Sheen, Maya Jama and Richard E. Grant in the castle. There'll be 2 episodes a week on Thursday and Friday during October. Dame Esther Ranson has died at 86. The That's Life presenter and Childline founder was made a dame in 2015 for services to children. Hamish Blake's new Stan series, Unskilled Adult, premieres on the 1st of November. He tries welding, wedding catering, and a list of jobs he has never done. Bryan Cranston and Aaron Paul bring their Breaking Bad live show to Australia in January. Tom Cruise's Digger and Daisy Edgar Jones's Sense and Sensibility are in cinemas this weekend. Taika Waititi's Clara and the Sun with Jenna Ortega is also slated for an October release. And BTS has become the first pop group to pass $500 million on Billboard's box score, while RM has donated 100 million won to South Korea's National Museum.

All for you, just gone quarter to nine across Singapore and Hong Kong. This is XL Weekend Breakfast. Good morning. Time for some lateral thinking now then, as we kick off this morning's brain teaser. Not just lateral thinking, involves an element of role play if you want to take it to the next level as well. Are you ready for this? Just for today, your name is Cedric, and you're a farmer with 15 pigs, all right? Being a farmer, you've got some strange laws to abide by. Those laws being you must have exactly 4 pens, and you must have an odd number of pigs in each pen. How do you do it? So you're Cedric, you're a farmer with 15 pigs, you've got some weird laws. Those laws being you must have exactly 4 pens, and you must have an odd number of pigs in each pen. How do you do it? That's your brain teaser this morning. Let's have your guesses on WhatsApp. +65 880 23450, my number. You've got a good couple of hours to play along on this. Good luck if you're trying to work it out this morning.

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1: Yes, you are. Good morning and welcome to your weekend. It's Saturday morning with Danny. 3rd of October today, 9 o'clock across Singapore and Hong Kong, 8 across Bangkok and Jakarta. And time to check in with this morning's news headlines.
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2: From feature story news in Washington, I'm Nick Harper with the Week in Review. This week, a pilot on a plane being flown to Israel was stabbed by his co-pilot in what investigators say was an attempt to crash the commercial jet. The plane plunged before passengers were able to overpower the attacker and fly the plane safely to Saudi Arabia. The incident

0: on their planes. But authorities here have said over the past day as this event unfolded that Israel has no power to enforce checks or have air marshals on flights that are not Israeli operated.
1: This week, the Pentagon announced that it's sending a new carrier strike group to the Middle East. The USS Theodore Roosevelt is heading to the region, adding roughly 10,000 sailors and Marines, and giving the US President Donald Trump extra options should he decide to attack Iran. He said he will make that decision very soon, despite several rounds of indirect talks taking place earlier this week between the US and Iran. It's all having an impact on the upcoming midterm elections next month. Democrats are now favourites to win control of both the House of Representatives and the Senate. Ever since James Goodison has more from Washington.
2: Not only does President Trump have to contend with the fact that all polls are showing toward the idea that the Democrats will take the House of Representatives, but now there does seem to be a sense that the Democrats are the favourites too to take control of the Senate, which would mean, if it comes to pass, that President Trump's last 2 years will be with an opposition party in control of both of the houses of Congress.
1: The US doctor who oversaw the failed execution of Christa Pike in Tennessee on Wednesday has been linked to an earlier botched lethal injection in the state. Tennessee Governor Bill Lee has halted all remaining executions for the rest of the year and ordered an independent review, as FSN's Simon Marks reports.
3: They say that Christa Pike received two separate full syringes of pentobarbital, that the curtains in the execution chamber were drawn twice, denying witnesses an opportunity to see exactly what was going on inside the chamber. She complained that there was a pain in her arm and she thought it was going to burst. She asked if it was always like this. Her advisors urged her to relax during the process.
1: From Bureaus Worldwide, this is FSN.
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Well, that 21 Pilots dedicated to anyone that's still feeling a little stressed out after the week that's just gone. Chill out, it's the weekend, loads of stuff to get up to. If you're in Singapore, why not check out Halloween Horror Nights? It's on Saturday night, tonight only, this weekend. That's at Universal Studios Singapore. Many a fright night about the place at the moment as we count down to Halloween. For Hong Kong this weekend, you've got Chow, the Gelato Fest, 20 brands, 30 plus flavours. That's at PMQ Central. You've got the Mid-Autumn Lantern Carnival happening. Runs through until next weekend. That's at Victoria Park for Hong Kong. Mentioned the Halloween Horror Nights at Universal Studios Singapore. You've got Ocean Park Halloween Fest. That's ongoing up until Halloween. You do need a park ticket for that. And then Halloween time at Hong Kong Disneyland. The villains have taken over.

And hear me say, it's coming up to 20 after 9 across Singapore and Hong Kong. This is AXR at the weekend. We're being encouraged to walk the kids to school. More on that soon. Right now, though, David Guetta, Anne-Marie and Coi Leray. This is Baby Don't Hurt.

0: Just love his voice. Teddy Swims. Perfect Man, all part of Saturday Morning at the home of hit music for Asia. We are 8XR. If you're just dropping by, thank you very much for being there. Just coming up to 9:30 across Singapore and Hong Kong. Time to check in with the sports headlines now.
1: AXR Sport. The Roosters play the Knights in the NRL Grand Final at a Coors Stadium tomorrow night. Kickoff is 4:30 here. Connor Watson is out after failing a concussion test. Phoenix Crossland is suspended for the hip drop that fractured Nathan Cleary's ankle. Harrison Graham starts at hooker for Newcastle. The NRLW Grand Final is tomorrow afternoon with the Roosters women playing Brisbane. Wakefield play Warrington in the Super League Grand Final at Old Trafford tonight. Wakefield are in their first final after beating Wigan 33-6. Warrington are chasing a first title since 1955. Neither side has won a Super League Grand Final. France drew 1-1 with Italy in the Nations League overnight. Belgium beat Turkey 3-0. Northern Ireland beat Ukraine 3-0. Bath beat Exeter 40-34 in the English Premiership overnight. Cardiff beat Zebre 40-27. And a new Super League champion will be crowned at Old Trafford tonight.
2: Hi, I'm Olivia Jones, and I know you lead a busy life, but would you stick me on whilst you're doing that busy life? 12 till 4 every Saturday and Sunday here

the weekend. Can't believe it's only a couple of weeks to go until the half-term holidays. Feels like only yesterday, the Little Cherubs were finishing up their summer break, doesn't it? Talking of the Little Cherubs, we're being encouraged to walk them to school this morning. Researchers are saying that every step counts when it comes to not only physical but mental health, with active youngsters displaying changes in their brains linked to movement and mood. A new study's been carried out on more than 5,500 adolescents with an average age of around 12. It saw them given Fitbit devices to wear for 3 weeks. A year later, researchers have checked in on their mental health using the child behaviour checklist. The results showed that the more children walked, the fewer mental health problems they had a year later. Teenagers who took under 5,000 steps a day had the most symptoms of poorer mental health, whilst those averaging around 8,000 had fewer. Those hitting 12,000 or more, the fewest of all.

0: Ed Sheeran, Justin Bieber, and I Don't Care. It's AXR at the weekend, just gone quarter to 10 across Singapore and Hong Kong. How many weekend breakfast shows give you the chance to enjoy a bit of Saturday morning role play? Not many is the answer to that. I'm confident in that answer this morning. Probably a bit more confident than some of you are with your answers on the brain teaser. So, your weekend breakfast show brain teaser for this morning. Your name is Cedric. You're a farmer with 15 pigs. That's your role play element. Being a farmer, you're given some strange laws to abide by. Those laws being you must have exactly 4 pens for your pigs and you must have an odd number of pigs in each pen. How do you make that happen? It is driving a lot of you crazy this morning. Give it to you again. Your name is Cedric. You're a farmer. You've got 15 pigs. Being a farmer, you've got some strange laws to abide by. You must have exactly 4 pens and you must have an odd number of pigs in each pen. How do you work that out? Let me have your guess on WhatsApp. +65 880 23450, my number. If you're listening on the app right now, you can hit the little speech bubble top right-hand corner and let me have a guess there. You can also play through the website at axr.co. You've got a couple of hours left to get your guesses in. Come on, let's see if you can get it this morning. Good luck if you're playing along.
1: Sheesh.

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1: Of course you are. It's Saturday morning. Where else would you be? Hello, everyone. Welcome to the 3rd of October. Welcome to AXR Weekend Breakfast. It's Danny keeping you company for the next couple of hours. 10 o'clock across Singapore and Hong Kong right now. 9 across Bangkok and Jakarta. And time to check in with this morning's news headlines.
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2: From Feature Story News in Washington, I'm Nick Harper with the Week in Review. This week, a pilot on a plane being flown to Israel was stabbed by his co-pilot in what investigators say was an attempt to crash the commercial jet. The plane plunged before passengers were able to overpower the attacker and fly the plane safely to Saudi Arabia. The incident is being investigated as alleged terrorism. Blake Sifton in Tel Aviv has been following the situation and sent this report.
3: When you fly on an Israeli carrier, you are subjected to questioning and scrutiny before you've even been allowed to check in for your flight. And all Israeli airlines have air marshals, and El Al, the national carrier, is known to have anti-missile technology on their planes. But authorities here have said over the past day as this event unfolded that Israel has no power to enforce checks or have air marshals on flights that are not Israeli operated.
2: This week, the Pentagon announced that it's sending a new carrier strike group to the Middle East. The U.S.

0: The US and Iran. It's all having an impact on the upcoming midterm elections next month. Democrats are now favourites to win control of both the House of Representatives and the Senate. Ever since James Goodison has more from Washington.
1: Not only does President Trump have to contend with the fact that all polls are showing toward the idea that the Democrats will take the House of Representatives, but now there does seem to be a sense that the Democrats are the favourites too to take control of the Senate, which would mean, if it comes to pass, that President Trump's last 2 years will be with an opposition party in control of both of the houses of Congress.
0: The US doctor who oversaw the failed execution of Christa Pike in Tennessee on Wednesday has been linked to an earlier botched lethal injection in the state. Tennessee Governor Bill Lee has halted all remaining executions for the rest of the year and ordered an independent review, as FSN's Simon Marks reports.
2: They say that Christa Pike received two separate full syringes of pentobarbital, that the curtains in the execution chamber were drawn twice, denying witnesses an opportunity to see exactly what was going on inside the chamber. She complained that there was a pain in her arm and she thought it was going to burst. She asked if it was always like this. Her advisors urged her to relax during the process.
0: From Bureaus Worldwide, this is FSN.
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And any one of us found fame in Pop Idol, of course, the UK version. 25 years ago. Yep. Made the final of Pop Idol head-to-head with Will Young. Will Young in the end, the victor. That was 25 years ago. How old do you feel now? There's been lots of talk, actually, of Pop Idol or X Factor, as it became, making a bit of a comeback in the UK. It's been shelved for a couple of years. Went a little bit stale, I think. But I cast my mind back to when Pop Idol first hit the screens. It was an absolute phenomenon. Remember it well. As it was around the time the current Mrs. Looker and I got together. Yeah, as I said, how old do you feel now?

is XR at the weekend. She's coming up to 20 after 10 across Singapore and Hong Kong. Good morning. Up Jakarta on across this weekend. Doors open for today, actually, in around 40 minutes' time. Jakarta, 75 galleries from across Asia today and tomorrow, 11 a.m. until 8 p.m. Also for Jakarta, the Indonesia International Book Fair on this weekend too. That's at the Jakarta Convention Centre. Also worthy of a mention, the Kuala Lumpur Standard Chartered Marathon. Good luck to anyone taking part in that. And of course, we've got the Bahrain Grand Prix happening locally this weekend. That's at Sepang in Malaysia. Yeah, the Bahrain Grand Prix. I'm not going to go into how and why. What I will do is remind you that it's on this weekend and we're counting down to the Singapore Grand Prix, of course, next weekend. Looking forward to that. All right, music on the way from Joel Curry and Tom Grennan in just a sec. First, though, let's do this. It's Kylie on AXR Weekend Breakfast. Good morning.

0: at Simply Red and Fairground, 10:30 across Singapore and Hong Kong. We are talking the NRL Grand Final a little later on this morning. Right now, though, let's get the rest of these sports headlines. AXR Sport.
1: The Roosters play the Knights in the NRL Grand Final at Accor Stadium tomorrow night. Kickoff is 4:30 here. Connor Watson is out after failing a concussion test. Phoenix Crossland is suspended for the hip drop that fractured Nathan Cleary's ankle. Harrison Graham starts at hooker for Newcastle. The NRLW Grand Final is tomorrow afternoon with the Roosters women playing Brisbane. Wakefield play Warrington in the Super League Grand Final at Old Trafford tonight. Wakefield are in their first final after beating Wigan 33-6. Warrington are chasing a first title since 1955. Neither side has won a Super League Grand Final. France drew 1-1 with Italy in the Nations League overnight. Belgium beat Turkey 3-0. Northern Ireland beat Ukraine 3-0. Bath beat Exeter 40-34 in the English Premiership overnight. Cardiff beat Zebre 40-27. And a new Super League champion will be crowned at Old Trafford tonight.
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3: Hello, this is Chris Brooks, and

0: Ed Sheeran, Khalid, and Beautiful People. Takes are at the weekend. May still be some tickets available for the weekend at the National Stadium, Singapore, for tonight. Great gig last night, by all accounts. Let's see if you're lucky. Ticketmaster.sg, where to click to see what is left. Don't forget, the weekend continuing the tour of the region. 30th and 31st of October, playing the Kai Tak for Hong Kong, playing Kuala Lumpur's National Stadium on 4th and 5th of November. And then next weekend, playing Bangkok, the National Stadium, the 11th. That's Sunday, isn't it? Next weekend. Have a little look. You may be lucky. You may still be able to get tickets, but very much in demand. I know that much. Right. Shall we get some showbiz headlines? Go on then. Here's the latest.
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2: The NRL has named the acts for Sunday's grand final after weeks of chaos. Amy Shark will lead members of the Screaming Jets, Grinspoon, Peking Duke and Teen Jesus, and the Gene Teasers in You'll Never Walk Alone. As Jai Arrow completes a lap of honour at Accor Stadium, the musicians are donating their fees to motor neurone disease causes. Arrow retired this year after his diagnosis. Season 2 of Celebrity Traitors has dropped on BBC iPlayer, with celebs such as Miranda Hart, Michael Sheen, Maya Jama and Richard E. Grant in the castle. There'll be two episodes a week on Thursday and Friday during October. Dame Esther Ranson has died at 86. The That's Life presenter and Childline founder was made a dame in 2015 for services to children. Hamish Blake's new stand series, Unskilled Adult, premieres on the 1st of November. He tries welding, wedding catering, and a list of jobs he has never done. Bryan Cranston and Aaron Paul bring their Breaking Bad live show to Australia in January. Tom Cruise's Digger and Daisy Edgar Jones's Sense and Sensibility are in cinemas this weekend. Taika Waititi's Clara and the Sun with Jenna Ortega is also slated for an October release. And BTS has become the first pop group to pass $500 million on Billboard's box score, while RM has donated 100 million won to South Korea's National Museum.

Back time, all part of AXL Weekend Breakfast this Saturday morning with Danny. Congratulations if you got the right answer on our brain teaser this morning. Yeah, well done you. I felt the need to congratulate those that have actually come in with the right answer already this morning before I've even given you what the answer is. Bit of lateral thinking this morning. This is all you need to do, all right? Having the most random explanations coming from some of you. Some of you this morning have even gone to the extent of drawing me a little picture and sending that through to try and explain how you've got to your answer, which, quite frankly, nowhere near what you're looking for. You've not had the brain teaser this morning. It needs some lateral thinking, and it involves an element of role play. You need to put yourself in the position of this person, that person being Cedric. Cedric's a farmer with 15 pigs. That is you this morning, all right? Because you're a farmer, you've got some strange laws to abide by. You must have exactly 4 pens, and you must have an odd number of pigs in each pen. How do you achieve that? Let me know. Get in touch on WhatsApp, +65 880 23450. You've got about an hour left to play. Seriously, driving a lot of you crazy this morning, this one. All right, let's do some JT. This is Mirrors.

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1: Yes, you are. Good morning and welcome to your weekend. It's Saturday with Danny. 3rd of October today, 11 o'clock across Singapore and Hong Kong right now, 10 across Bangkok and Jakarta. And time to check in with this morning's news headlines.
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2: From feature story news in Washington, I'm Nick Harper with the Week in Review. This week, a pilot on a plane being flown to Israel was stabbed by his co-pilot in what investigators say was an attempt to crash the commercial jet. The plane plunged before passengers were able to overpower the attacker and fly the plane safely to Saudi Arabia. The incident is being investigated as alleged terrorism. Blake Sifton in Tel Aviv has been following the situation and sent this report.
3: When you fly on an Israeli carrier, you are subjected to questioning and scrutiny before you've even been allowed to check in for your flight. And all Israeli airlines have air marshals, and El Al, the national carrier, is known to have anti-missile technology on their planes. But authorities here have said over the past day as this event unfolded that Israel has no power to enforce checks or have air marshals on flights that are not Israeli operated.
2: This week, the Pentagon announced that it's sending a new carrier strike group to the Middle East. The USS Theodore Roosevelt is heading to the region, adding roughly 10,000 sailors and Marines, and giving the US President Donald Trump extra options should he decide to attack Iran. He said he will make that decision very soon, despite several rounds of indirect talks taking place earlier this week between the US and Iran. It's all having an impact on the upcoming midterm elections next month. Democrats are now favourites to win control of both the House of Representatives and the Senate. Ever since James Goodison has more from Washington.
4: Not only does President Trump have to contend with the fact that all polls are showing toward the idea that the Democrats will take the House of Representatives, but now there does seem to be a sense that the Democrats are the favourites too to take control of the Senate, which would mean if it comes

0: Executions for the rest of the year and ordered an independent review, as FSN's Simon Marks reports.
1: They say that Krista Pike received two separate full syringes of pentobarbital, that the curtains in the execution chamber were drawn twice, denying witnesses an opportunity to see exactly what was going on inside the chamber. She complained that there was a pain in her arm and she thought it was going to burst. She asked if it was always like this. Her advisors urged her to relax during the process.
0: From Bureaus Worldwide, this is FSN.

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0: Watch ya.
1: 10 after 11 across Singapore and Hong Kong. Thank you very much for choosing us for your Saturday morning soundtrack. Right, let's talk NRL, shall we? Grand final weekend sees the Sydney Roosters take on the Newcastle Knights. This is tomorrow, 4:30, all right? First grand final meeting between the clubs. The Knights reached from 7th. Roosters are in the decider for the first time since 2019. We're hearing Connor Watson is out for the Roosters as well. Who are you back in this weekend? The Roosters or the Knights? Get in touch, let me know. Let me know why you're doing that as well. Is it just because they're your team? Or have you got a feeling? +65 880 23450 gets you through on WhatsApp.

put macaroni cheese in my pocket and it came with the size. 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

Meghan Trainor and All About That Bass. 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Are you having a watch party tonight?

0: Texas. Black Eyed Boy, all part of XL Weekend Breakfast, is coming up to 11:30 across Singapore and Hong Kong. It's Danny with you for the next half an hour or so. Sports headlines coming up in just a sec. Before that, if you fancy getting yourselves in the mood for Halloween, which is just around the corner now, a few events happening this weekend and on the rundown to Halloween. You've got Halloween Horror Nights for Singapore. This is at Universal Studios, Saturday night only this week. Halloween Horror Nights 14. Across in Hong Kong, you've got the Ocean Park Halloween Fest. That's ongoing. You do need a park ticket for that, but well worth a visit. And Disney Halloween Time. The villains have taken over Hong Kong Disneyland. If you want to get yourselves in the mood for Halloween, nice and early, there's a few options for you there. Right, let's get the sports news. Here's the latest. AXR Sports.
1: The Roosters play the Knights in the NRL Grand Final at Accor Stadium tomorrow night. Kickoff is 4:30 here. Connor Watson is out after failing a concussion test. Phoenix Crossland is suspended for the hip drop that fractured Nathan Cleary's ankle. Harrison Graham starts at hooker for Newcastle. The NRLW Grand Final is tomorrow afternoon with the Roosters women playing Brisbane. Wakefield play Warrington in the Super League Grand Final at Old Trafford tonight. Wakefield are in their first final after beating Wigan 33-6. Warrington are chasing a first title since 1955. Neither side has won a Super League Grand Final. France drew 1-1 with Italy in the Nations League overnight. Belgium beat Turkey 3-0. Northern Ireland beat Ukraine 3-0. Bath beat Exeter 40-34 in the English Premiership overnight. Cardiff beat Zebre 40-27. And a new Super League champion will be crowned at Old Trafford tonight.
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4: Spencer James.

That is Calvin Harris ready for the weekend. I hope you're ready for the weekend. Olivia Jones on the way with the perfect soundtrack for the early part of your Saturday afternoon in around 20 minutes time. Before we hand over the mic, though, I will put you out of your misery on our weekend breakfast show, Brain Teaser. Driving many of you absolutely crazy, this. Your name is Cedric, you're a farmer, you've got 15 pigs, 15 pigs. Being a farmer, you're given strange laws to abide by. Those laws being you must have exactly 4 pens and you must have an odd number of pigs in each pen. Those are the laws you need to abide to, but how can you make that happen? 15 pigs, 4 pens. You must have an odd number of pigs in each pen. If you want to send a guesser, you've got about 10 minutes left. Quickest place to do that on WhatsApp, +65 880 23450, my number. Alternatively, you can get in touch through the app, if that's how you're listening this morning. Little speech bubble, top right-hand corner. Let me have your guess there. Or if you really want to, play through the website, axr.co, where you will find us. 15 pigs, must have exactly 4 pens, must have an odd number of pigs in each pen. That's your brain teaser. You've got 5 minutes left to play. Good luck.

covering the average white band with Let's Go Round Again. Right, let's put you out your misery on the brain teaser, shall we? Tell you what, there's been some creatives amongst you this morning. You're a farmer, your name's Cedric, you've got 15 pigs. You've got 4 pens, you need to have an odd number of pigs in each pen. How do you do that? I've had people send me pictures of Bic biros with little piggies in them. Not that kind of pen. As I say, super creatives amongst you this morning. So are you ready? This is how you do it. You need to place 5 pigs in each of 3 pens. But you need to have 4 pens, you said. Yes, I did. What you then do is create a fourth pen around the other 3. Thus, 4 pens containing 15 pigs with an odd number of pigs in each pen. Easy when you know how, isn't it? Shine bright like a diamond.

Riri Diamonds pretty much wrapping things up with us for this morning. As always, thank you for your company. It's been an absolute pleasure. Apologies for the brain teaser this morning. Lesson learned. We won't do that again next weekend, I promise. Well, maybe we will. Who knows? Whatever you're up to, until we speak again, same place, same time next Saturday. Stay safe, be good, have yourselves a blinder. Don't forget, Spencer James here when you wake up tomorrow. It's Tony Dibbin waking you up through the week. And right now, Olivia Jones on the way with a perfect soundtrack for the early part of your Saturday afternoon. Thank you for choosing AXR. Have a good weekend, a week ahead, everybody. Until next Saturday morning, then. Time for us to say tatty bye.

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1: 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It's 12 o'clock in Hong Kong and Singapore.
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3: President Trump has signed a new US law expanding sanctions on Russia and Iran and allowing tariffs of up to 100% on countries that buy Russian oil. The move raises pressure on India and others ahead of next week's United Nations gathering in New York. China's Xi Jinping is due at the White House with trade, AI and rare earths on the agenda. The head of the World Trade Organization says disruption in the Strait of Hormuz is the worst threat to global trade in 80 years. Iran has again struck a tanker trying to pass the strait, and fighting has intensified in Yemen as Houthis press towards oil-rich Marib. At least 31 people have been killed in Pakistan after a suicide bomber and gunman attacked a police compound in Quetta as officers and families prayed. Russia has begun 3 days of voting in its first parliamentary election since the full-scale invasion of Ukraine. Prime Minister Albanese has landed in the United States, where Australia will launch a bid for a UN Security Council seat. Canberra is also tightening backpacker and student visas and stepping up action against overstayers. Malaysia has sent Air Force aircraft to seed clouds as haze worsens. And a family of four, including two children, has been winched to safety by helicopter after their yacht struck a reef in the Whitsundays.
0: You're listening to AXR.

Clarkson and a heartbeat song on AXR. Lovely to be with you. I hope you're doing okay. It's Olivia on the show today. New music from Michael Kiwanuka, Rolling Stones. What I thought I'd share with you. Also, news about 24. Did you love it? Kiefer Sutherland, Jack Bauer might be coming back. More details on that a little bit later on. And of course, plenty of tunes to keep you entertained throughout your weekend to hang out. Bronski Beat on the way, Erasure as well. This is The Killers first with Bruce Springsteen and Dustland. Say XR.

Niall Horan and Slow Hands on AXR. Lovely to be with you. My name's Olivia. So a few things going on across Asia at the moment. I mean, obviously there's like Halloween festivities going on left, right and centre. Mid-autumn festivities sort of wrapping up this week, actually. If you want to go and see it at Victoria Park in Hong Kong, that wraps this weekend. You can find out full details at discoverhongkong.com. The lighting installation at the Hong Kong Cultural Centre Piazza still carries on until the 11th. But if you want to get involved in the festivities for the final time this weekend, more details, as I say, discoverhongkong.com.

Beyonce and Irreplaceable on EXR. It's lovely to be with you. I hope you're doing okay. My name's Olivia and it's time for a game. Got a mystery tune. Any ideas what this is? From 1997. I've known a few guys who thought they were pretty smart, but you've got being right down to an art. Any ideas? I've known a few guys who thought they were pretty smart, but you've got being right down to an art. Any ideas? We'll find out if you're right next.

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1: Time for the answer to today's mystery tune from 1997. The lyrics that read, I've known a few guys who thought they were pretty smart, but you've got being right down to an art. What is that? Well done if you said Shania Twain, and that don't impress me much. Well done if you got it right.

Contra Beat, Pretty Green Eyes. Right, Rolling Stones on the way in the next 10 minutes or so. Your latest headlines on the way too. This is Zane getting us there, though, with some more panpipes, it would seem.

0: Grammy music on the way from the Rolling Stones. Got Gorillaz lined up too very shortly. Let's grab the latest headlines first. It's 1 o'clock in Hong Kong and Singapore.
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2: President Trump has signed a new US law expanding sanctions on Russia and Iran and allowing tariffs of up to 100% on countries that buy Russian oil. The move raises pressure on India and others ahead of next week's United Nations gathering in New York. China's Xi Jinping is due at the White House with trade, AI and rare earths on the agenda. The head of the World Trade Organization says disruption in the Strait of Hormuz is the worst threat to global trade in 80 years. Iran has again struck a tanker trying to pass the strait, and fighting has intensified in Yemen as Houthis press towards oil-rich Marib. At least 31 people have been killed in Pakistan after a suicide bomber and gunman attacked a police compound in Quetta as officers and families prayed. Russia has begun 3 days of voting in its first parliamentary election since the full-scale invasion of Ukraine. Prime Minister Albanese has landed in the United States, where Australia will launch a bid for a UN Security Council seat. Canberra is also tightening backpacker and student visas and stepping up action against overstayers. Malaysia has sent Air Force aircraft to seed clouds as haze worsens. And a family of four, including two children, has been winched to safety by helicopter after their yacht struck a reef in the Whitsundays.

Oliver Cheatham, Make Love. It's AXR. So we got the Foreign Tongues Rolling Stones album earlier on this summer. And this next song has been released as a brand new tune on Friday. It's not really a brand new tune. It was the sort of a special edition tune if you bought the album through iTunes, which I actually didn't know that people still did nowadays. But anyway, this is called Bad Luck Highway.

Desires and Kiss the Rain. John Waite on the way. And about to play you Lighthouse Family. If you're in Singapore, there is a free music festival on this weekend. If you fancy it, it's Music Matters Live, returning to Clark Quay. 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Search Music Matters Live Singapore. But there's 40 artists, 15 countries, including New Zealand and Australia, represented. Definitely worth checking out if you're perusing.

Gritty Politi and O'Patty on AXR. Right, time for a game. Mystery tune from, I can't tell you the album actually, that'll give it away. Any ideas what this is? From the year 2004. Threw some chords together, the combination DEF. It's who I am, it's what I do. Any ideas? Threw some chords together, the combination DEF. It's who I am, it's what I do. Which track is that from 2004? We'll find out if you're right after Klimi Fischer.

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1: Time for the answer to today's mystery tune from 2004. Threw some chords together, the combination DEF. It's Who I Am, It's What I Do. Any ideas which track that was? It's Natasha Bedingfield and these words.

0: lined up from the Sugar Babes and Ultra Nate in just a moment. Let's grab the latest headlines first. It's 2 o'clock in Hong Kong and Singapore.
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2: President Trump has signed a new US law expanding sanctions on Russia and Iran and allowing tariffs of up to 100% on countries that buy Russian oil. The move raises pressure on India and others ahead of next week's United Nations gathering in New York. China's Xi Jinping is due at the White House with trade, AI and rare earths on the agenda. The head of the World Trade Organization says disruption in the Strait of Hormuz is the worst threat to global trade in 80 years. Iran has again struck a tanker trying to pass the strait, and fighting has intensified in Yemen as Houthis press towards oil-rich Marib. At least 31 people have been killed in Pakistan after a suicide bomber and gunman attacked a police compound in Quetta as officers and families prayed. Russia has begun 3 days of voting in its first parliamentary election since the full-scale invasion of Ukraine. Prime Minister Albanese has landed in the United States, where Australia will launch a bid for a UN Security Council seat. Canberra is also tightening backpacker and student visas and stepping up action against overstayers. Malaysia has sent Air Force aircraft to seed clouds as haze worsens. And a family of four, including two children, has been winched to safety by helicopter after their yacht struck a reef in the Whitsundays.
1: AXR.

sugar babes and free like me. It's AXR. Hope doing all right. My name's Olivia. Kiefer Sutherland has teased a brand new 24 reboot 12 years after originally playing Jack Bauer. He says he misses the character, he misses the show. He says a really good idea is in place for a revival of the hit real-time thriller and that he hopes to reprise his role really soon. It was confirmed a couple of years ago that this might be happening, but because Disney bought 20th Century Fox, they had to approve the project because the rights were since owned by them, right? So it was a bit of a slow burn, but apparently now some sort of spin-off or revival is going to happen, and Kiefer Sutherland reckons

George Michael, Aretha Franklin, 25 past 2 in Hong Kong and Singapore. And Trevor Noah coming to this part of the world at the end of this month, Hong Kong McPherson Stadium on the 26th, 27th, 28th of October. I think another date's just been added, 29th as well. Singapore at the Star Theatre, 3rd and 4th. You can get to cystic.com.sg for the additional show that's been added. And Malaysia, the Idea Live Arena, the second show has now been added to that one as well. Find out ticket details, go and have a look at his website. He is definitely putting Asia as part of his world tour, which is awesome.

What about us? It's AXR and it's time for a game. Mystery movie. Any ideas what this is, please? A scheming raccoon fools a mismatched family of forest creatures into helping him repay a debt of food by invading the new suburban sprawl that popped up while they were hibernating. Any ideas what that is? Starring Bruce Willis, Avril Lavigne and Steve Carell. Any ideas? A scheming raccoon fools a mismatched family of forest creatures into helping him repay a debt of food by invading the new suburban sprawl that popped up while they were hibernating. What's the answer to that? We'll find out if you're right after this.

0: Roger Carter.
1: Time for the answer to today's mystery movie. Any ideas which film this one is? A scheming raccoon fools a mismatched family of forest creatures into helping him repay a debt of food by invading the new suburban sprawl that popped up while they were hibernating. From 2006, Bruce Willis, Steve Carell and Avril Lavigne on this one. Well done if you said Over the Hedge. Well done if you got that right today.

James Bay and Wild Love on AXR. Your latest headlines on the way in 10 minutes or so. This is McBusted first with air guitar. We've got new music from Michael Kiwanuka lined up as well.

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1: Music on the way from Tiësto and the brand new track from Michael Kiwanuka lined up. Let's grab the latest headlines first. It's 3 o'clock in Hong Kong and Singapore.
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2: President Trump has signed a new US law expanding sanctions on Russia and Iran and allowing tariffs of up to 100% on countries that buy Russian oil. The move raises pressure on India and others ahead of next week's United Nations gathering in New York. China's Xi Jinping is due at the White House with trade, AI and rare earths on the agenda. The head of the World Trade Organization says disruption in the Strait of Hormuz is the worst threat to global trade in 80 years. Iran has again struck a tanker trying to pass the strait, and fighting has intensified in Yemen as Houthis press towards oil-rich Marib. At least 31 people have been killed in Pakistan after a suicide bomber and gunman attacked a police compound in Quetta as officers and families prayed. Russia has begun 3 days of voting in its first parliamentary election since the full-scale invasion of Ukraine. Prime Minister Albanese has landed in the United States, where Australia will launch a bid for a UN Security Council seat. Canberra is also tightening backpacker and student visas and stepping up action against overstayers. Malaysia has sent Air Force aircraft to seed clouds as haze worsens. And a family of four, including two children, has been winched to safety by helicopter after their yacht struck a reef in the Whitsundays.

Robin Beck and First Time on AXR. Right, in just a moment I'm going to play you Rag and Bone Man, but first let me play you brand new music from Michael Kiwanuka. This is like a lucid dreaming soft late summer afternoon tune, and Michael Kiwanuka coming back after big personal milestones recently. He suffered a stroke and now he's back making music again. This is Summer Clothes.

Club 7 and Alive on AXR. It's a joy to be with you. My name's Olivia. If you're in Hong Kong, by the way, the Hong Kong Wine and Dine Festival back at the end of this month. It's a massive event. Loads of festival highlights. 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

Oasis and Stop Crying Your Heart Out. It's AXR and time for a game, Mystery Tune, with the lyrics that read, I see you blowing me a kiss, it doesn't take a scientist to understand what's going on, baby. From 1998, see you blowing me a kiss, it doesn't take a scientist to understand what's going on, baby. Which tune is that? We'll find out if you're right after this.

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1: Time for the answer to today's mystery tune from 1998, See You Blowing Me a Kiss. It doesn't take a scientist to understand what's going on, baby. Any ideas what that was? Well done if you said Jennifer Page and Crush. Still a brilliant one-hit wonder, is it not?

0: world news.
1: President Trump has signed a new US law expanding sanctions on Russia and Iran and allowing tariffs of up to 100% on countries that buy Russian oil. The move raises pressure on India and others ahead of next week's United Nations gathering in New York. China's Xi Jinping is due at the White House with trade, AI and rare earths on the agenda. The head of the World Trade Organization says disruption in the Strait of Hormuz is the worst threat to global trade in 80 years. Iran has again struck a tanker trying to pass the strait, and fighting has intensified in Yemen as Houthis press towards oil-rich Marib. At least 31 people have been killed in Pakistan after a suicide bomber and gunman attacked a police compound in Quetta as officers and families prayed. Russia has begun 3 days of voting in its first parliamentary election since the full-scale invasion of Ukraine. Prime Minister Albanese has landed in the United States, where Australia will launch a bid for a UN Security Council seat. Canberra is also tightening backpacker and student visas and stepping up action against overstayers. Malaysia has sent Air Force aircraft to seed clouds as haze worsens. And a family of four, including two children, has been winched to safety by helicopter after their yacht struck a reef in the Whitsundays.
0: Your favourite songs are played right here. AXR.
2: This is Paul Baker at the Weekend.
3: Hello, welcome to the show. It's Paul Baker at the Weekend. Coming up for you, Jamie Miller and Ariana Grande as well. We've got Hoosier kicking off the show. Also coming up in a second, we'll have pub traditions and school reunions.

Right, let's talk pub traditions, shall we? Like saying I'm only having one quick pint on a Sunday afternoon and getting home at 11:30 carrying a kebab. Been there, my friend. Holding three dripping wet pint glasses in two hands while trying to open a heavy fire exit door with your elbow. Staring at the tap handle with an obscure craft beer name for 3 minutes before panicking and ordering your usual. You don't want to go for that. The immediate physical obligation to say cheers and clink glasses with every single person standing at the table. And paying for a round of six drinks and realising you just spent the equivalent of a weekend break in Prague.

Okay, let's talk school reunions now. Spending 3 weeks planning a dramatic entrance outfit only for the venue to be a dimly lit pub function room. Pretending you remember someone's name while frantically searching their face for a clue from 20 years ago. Inventing a slightly more exciting job title so you sound like an international business mogul instead of a middle manager. Realising the quietest kid from your science class now owns a luxury yacht and 3 tropical islands. And finally, leaving after 45 minutes because everyone is exhausted and wants to be in bed by 9:30.

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2: On the way, we'll talk coffee addicts and also quiz show contestants. We've got music from Bruno Mars, Sonny Federa, and here's Prosper and Clooney.

Right, let's talk about coffee addicts. Staring at the kettle or the coffee machine in absolute silence because your brain doesn't accept inputs before 8 a.m. Saying I can stop drinking coffee whenever I want while currently holding down your fourth double espresso of the morning. Ordering a drink with six adjectives at high street coffee shops and feeling a brief moment of panic when the barista asks for your name. Using an oversized novelty mug that holds three quarters of a litre of liquid and calling it the standard cup. And the final sign of a coffee addict, feeling an immense wave of moral superiority when you successfully remember to bring your reusable travel mug.

quiz show contestants right now when they shake hands with the host and claiming they want to spend the prize money on a trip to see relatives in Australia. Answering a simple geography question incorrectly on national television and knowing your friends will bring it up for the next 20 years. Taking the minus offer from the chaser and spending the rest of the episode avoiding eye contact with the teammates. I've seen that happen before. Screaming the correct answer at the TV from your sofa and firmly believing you could easily win £50,000. And pressing the buzzer before the host finishes reading the question, getting it completely wrong, and pulling a classic oops face.

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7: 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And also, we've got music from Teddy Swims. Here's Harry Styles first, though.

Right, let's talk podcast obsessions right now. Recommending a three-part, 12-hour investigative audio series to a friend who just asked if you had a great weekend. Nodding along intently to two hosts talking in your headphones while walking through the supermarket looking completely unhinged. Feeling like you are genuine personal friends with people whose voices you listen to for 4 hours a week while washing up. Knowing the exact 15-second skip button tapping technique required to bypass the adverts. And setting your playback to 1.2 speed because normal human speech suddenly feels far too slow.

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3: On the way, Ariana Grande is coming up. Hate That I Love You, Zara Larsson and Olivia Rodrigo. And also on the way for you very soon into hour number two, home baking and early CD player experiences.

0: Right, and early CD player experiences. Treating your first compact disc like a holy relic, holding it strictly by the outer edges like a bomb technician. Firmly believing the 1980s sale person who promised you that CDs were completely unscratchable and indestructible. Yeah, right. Pressing the skip button on a CD player and feeling like you were living in the year 3000. Blowing phantom dust off the laser tray whenever a track skipped twice on track four. It's probably the disc. And spending 10 minutes trying to peel off the security sticker on a brand new jewel case without ruining your thumbnail or the CD case.
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2: On the way next, we'll talk about reasons why people name their car. We've got Britpop discussions coming up as well. Music from Another and 54 Ultra, Miley Cyrus, and here's Alex Warren.

Right then, reasons that people name their car. Naming a battered 15-year-old hatchback the Millennium Falcon because half the dashboard controls don't work properly. Giving a tiny city car a menacing name like The Beast to make it feel more imposing in traffic jams. Choosing a name based strictly on the first three letters of the registration plate and sticking with it forever. Calling your car Old Faithful right up until the exact moment it fails its MOT. And passing the steering wheel and saying, good boy, good girl, after successfully climbing a steep hill in third gear. I think we've all been there.

0: About Britpop then, shall we? Like owning a pair of round tinted sunglasses and wearing them indoors despite absolute darkness. Spending 3 hours trying to learn the opening three chords of Wonderwall on an acoustic guitar. Having a furious 20 minute pub argument over whether Oasis or Blur were the superior band. Wearing a bucket hat to outdoor events in rainy weather and insisting it's a genuine fashion statement. And the final thing about Britpop, buying cassette tapes at Woolworths on a Monday afternoon to see if your favourite band made the top 10.
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1: On the way next, chewing gum mishaps, and also music from Tiny Temper, Alma, and here is Moolah Jones, This Ain't You.

It's time now for chewing gum mishaps, the sheer panic when you accidentally swallow your gum, and remember the playground myth that it stays in your stomach for 7 years. Trying to blow a massive bubble in public, having it pop across your cheeks, and spending 10 minutes peeling the sticky residue off your face. Offering one piece of mint gum in an office and suddenly have 8 colleagues turn around like seagulls on a pier. Finding an ancient rock-hard piece of wrapped gum in the bottom of a winter coat, and you still debate whether it's good or not. And realising mid-conversation that you've been chewing the exact same flavourless piece of rubber for the last 3 hours.

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1: President Trump has signed a new US law expanding sanctions on Russia and Iran and allowing tariffs of up to 100% on countries that buy Russian oil. The move raises pressure on India and others ahead of next week's United Nations gathering in New York. China's Xi Jinping is due at the White House with trade, AI and rare earths on the agenda. The head of the World Trade Organization says disruption in the Strait of Hormuz is the worst threat to global trade in 80 years. Iran has again struck a tanker trying to pass the strait, and fighting has intensified in Yemen as Houthis press towards oil-rich Marib. At least 31 people have been killed in Pakistan after a suicide bomber and gunman attacked a police compound in Quetta as officers and families prayed. Russia has begun 3 days of voting in its first parliamentary election since the full-scale invasion of Ukraine. Prime Minister Albanese has landed in the United States, where Australia will launch a bid for a UN Security Council seat. Canberra is also tightening backpacker and student visas and stepping up action against overstayers. Malaysia has sent Air Force aircraft to seed clouds as haze worsens. And a family of four, including two children, has been winched to safety by helicopter after their yacht struck a reef in the Whitsundays.
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4: So hello, this is Spencer James and the Airplay 40 Rewind, where we count down the top 10 singles and some of the big album tracks from a chosen year. I give you a couple of clues and get to figure out what our chosen year is on this hour on the Airplay 40 Rewind. So it was the year that at the cinemas, Bruce Willis saved the world in the film Armageddon. And at number 10 on our singles chart from our chosen year, it was a soundtrack to the film. It's Aerosmith. Don't want to miss a thing at 10 on the Airplay 40 Rewind this hour.
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Savage Garden, Truly Madly Deeply, was at number 8 on the charts from our chosen year. But what is the chosen year on the Airplay 40 Rewind?

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It is Boyzone and No Matter What on the Airplay 40 Rewind. It was the year that the finale of Seinfeld was broadcast. But what is our chosen year? It's Bewitched and C'est La Vie at 6.

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A couple more album tracks on the way for you on the Airplay 40 Rewind this hour.

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from our chosen year, The Cause and Talk on Corners. There we are, that was our number one album track from our chosen year. Moving back to the singles, the All Saints made their debut into the charts this year with this, Never Ever. A few

number 3 on the singles charts from our chosen year on the FA 40 Rewind. But what is the year? It was the year that Miss Education of Lauryn Hill, the debut album by Lauryn Hill, was released. It got 5 Grammy Awards, including Album of the Year. But what is our chosen year? The number 2 single from our chosen year is Share and Believe.

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0: So at 10 was Aerosmith, I Don't Want to Miss a Thing. 9 was The Temper and Maya and Feel It. 8 was Savage Garden, Tree Maddy Deeply. And 7 was Boyzone, No Matter What. 6 was Bewitched and C'est La Vie. And 5 was Leanne Rimes, How Do I Live. 4, The All Saints, Never Ever. 3, Run DMC, Jason Evans, and It's Like That. And Believe from Cher was a number 2. Our number 1 song then from our chosen year, which this hour was 1998. It was the soundtrack to the biggest film, not of the year, but of the decades. The film, of course, was Titanic. The song, Celine Dion, My Heart Will Go On.
1: Number 1.

0: the number one song from our chosen year, Celine Dion, My Heart Will Go On, from 1998 on the Airplay 40 Rewind this hour. Don't forget, of course, to check out the charts of yesteryear all online. Airplay40.com is the place to go. 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
1: President Trump has signed a new US law expanding sanctions on Russia and Iran and allowing tariffs of up to 100% on countries that buy Russian oil. The move raises pressure on India and others ahead of next week's United Nations gathering in New York. China's Xi Jinping is due at the White House with trade, AI and rare earths on the agenda. The head of the World Trade Organization says disruption in the Strait of Hormuz is the worst threat to global trade in 80 years. Iran has again struck a tanker trying to pass the strait, and fighting has intensified in Yemen as Houthis press towards oil-rich Marib. At least 31 people have been killed in Pakistan after a suicide bomber and gunman attacked a police compound in Quetta as officers and families prayed. Russia has begun 3 days of voting in its first parliamentary election since the full-scale invasion of Ukraine. Prime Minister Albanese has landed in the United States, where Australia will launch a bid for a UN Security Council seat. Canberra is also tightening backpacker and student visas and stepping up action against overstayers. Malaysia has sent Air Force aircraft to seed clouds as haze worsens. And a family of four, including two children, has been winched to safety by helicopter after their yacht struck a reef in the Whitsundays.
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0: So hello, this is Spencer James and the Airplay 40 Rewind. Another hour where we're going to play you top 10 songs from a chosen year, a couple of album tracks, and I'll give you a couple of clues as well to work out what our chosen year is. 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So let's kick off then our chart from our chosen year at 10 with Kelly Clarkson and Since You've Been Gone.
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Westlife, You Raise Me Up. There we are. That was our ninth biggest song from our chosen year on the Airplay 40 Rewind this hour. But what is our chosen year? I think you know what the answer is. Facebook.com/Airplay40 is the place to go. It was the first time that the Airbus A380 took its maiden flight. Of course, didn't last that long. It's on its way out now, sadly. But that was the year that the A380 made its first flight across parts of France that year. It was also the year that London was awarded the Olympic Games. But what is the chosen year? Thinking of the answer is facebook.com/Airplay40 is the place to go. Here's Akon and Lonely.

Sugar Babes with arguably their biggest single. I'm going to just put it out there. I'm going to stick my head above the parapet and say that. There we are. 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Talking of things that were big in our chosen year, YouTube became a sensation. It was the year that it launched. YouTube launched February the 15th in our chosen year. But what is our chosen year? Think you know what the answer is. 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

I'm going to be honest with you. I remember seeing this, walking into a radio studio and seeing that these two artists on screen, and we're like, that's not going to work. Tupac and Elton John. And it did. It was brilliant. Big selling single. It was number 5 on our singles chart from our chosen year. But what is the year? We'll just step aside from the singles for a few minutes' time. We'll concentrate on some of the album tracks. So looking at the albums from our chosen year, the Kaiser Chiefs released Employment. This was one of the big singles from it as well. I Predict a Riot. And they play 40 Rewind.

I've thrown a little bit of a curveball. You have those moments you think, oh, hang on, I've just realised something. I've thrown you a bit of a curveball here. So I'm just going to clarify something, just so I'm not completely confusing you. The album that was from was from Forever Faithless. It was their greatest hits album. It wasn't the year that that single was released, which, of course, the album that was released on was Reverence, which was back in the 90s. So I'm just going to clarify that for you. A little bit of a, you know, helping you out. So, you know, I don't want to muddy the waters a bit. But what is our chosen year on the AirPlay 40 Rewind? Think you know what the answer is. Facebook.com/AirPlay40 is a place to go. It was the year that Katie Tunstall released her debut album. It was called Eye to the Telescope, and this was her first single from it. Black Horse and the Cherry Tree.

The number one album from our chosen year was X and Y from Coldplay. That was, of course, one of the biggest singles from our chosen year as well. Fix You on the Airplay 40 Rewind this hour. Back to the singles. I always have a challenge with this, the rewinds, because we play you the songs from a chosen year, and sometimes we get a bit of a curveball. This is said curveball. Number four, Axel F. and Cry.

One of the big songs at number three from our chosen year on the Airplay 40 Rewind, Don't You with the Pussycat Dolls, was their debut single into the chart. It was the year of the Live 8 concerts as well, held on the 2nd of July. It was a series of concerts organised by Bob Geldof to raise awareness of poverty as well. As well as that, also what happened, Ellen MacArthur became the fastest person to sail solo around the world. It took 71 days, 14 hours, 80 minutes and 33 seconds. There we are. Not bad going, is it? Number two on our singles chart from our chosen year was Daniel Powter. Never happened to him. This is Bad Day on the Airplay 40 Rewind.

0: Daniel Powter and Bad Day. It's the Airplay 40 Rewind, the top 10 songs from a chosen year. But what was our chosen year? If you think you know what the answer is, you've got a few seconds to get your answers in. I will reveal all in just a few seconds' time as we count down from 10 to reveal this year's number one single. And of course, I'll put you out of your misery and tell you what our chosen year is as well on the Airplay 40 Rewind.
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0: So let's get down from 10 to number 1 and reveal our chosen year on the Airplay 40 Rewind this hour. 10 was Kelly Clarkson, and since you've been gone, Westlife, You Raise Me Up was at 9, 8 was Akon, Lonely, 7 was Sugar Babes, Push the Button, Gorillaz, Feel Good was at 6, 5, Tupac and Elton John, Ghetto Gospel, at 4 was Crazy Frog, sorry about that, from Axel F, Pussycat Dolls was, and Don't You was at 3, 2 was Daniel Powter and Bad Day, and our number 1 single from our chosen year, which was this hour, 2005 was also the biggest single from our or one of the biggest albums from our chosen year as well, which is Back to Bedlam. James Blunt made his breakthrough in this year as well. 2005, the number one single from 2005 then was James Blunt and Your

0: Our number one song from 2005. If you want to see the charts from yesteryear online, airplay40.com is the place to go. There we are, number one single from 2005, James Blunt, You're Beautiful. Join me on the next Airplay 40 chart to see who will be number one and what will our chosen year be.
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1: The G7 is to release 100 million barrels of oil and diesel in a bid to curb soaring prices. French President Emmanuel Macron said the countries had agreed to act together, with the International Energy Agency coordinating the release over 4 months. Washington has stepped back from a threat to ban US fuel exports. Energy Minister Chris Bowen has welcomed the move. President Trump has said Iran is ready to fold up, while still suggesting strikes could resume if no deal is reached. Russia has hit a Liberian-flagged cargo ship in the port of Odessa, killing one person and injuring three. In Kyiv, the mayor says the northern bridge across the Dnipro was struck in the latest air attack. North Korea has fired a ballistic missile more than 700 kilometers into the sea, a day after rejecting Seoul's claim that its mines wounded three South Korean soldiers. British counter-terrorism police have released on bail a dual UK-Iranian national arrested near RAF Fairford, a base used by the United States in the Iran war. He had been held on suspicion of preparing terrorist acts. In Australia, 10 people were injured when a car hit a crowd of Newcastle Knights supporters in War's End. A 5-year-old girl remains critical. Police say early indications are that it was not terrorism related. Thousands across Victoria were also shaken by the state's strongest earthquake in more than 2 decades. And bell ringers are gathering in Bathurst to honour one of the world's oldest players, ringing for hours in an art that dates back to 17th century England.
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1: The G7 is to release 100 million barrels of oil and diesel in a bid to curb soaring prices. French President Emmanuel Macron said the countries had agreed to act together, with the International Energy Agency coordinating the release over 4 months. Washington has stepped back from a threat to ban US fuel exports. Energy Minister Chris Bowen has welcomed the move. President Trump has said Iran is ready to fold up, while still suggesting strikes could resume if no deal is reached. Russia has hit a Liberian-flagged cargo ship in the port of Odessa, killing one person and injuring three. In Kyiv, the mayor says the northern bridge across the Dnipro was struck in the latest air attack. North Korea has fired a ballistic missile more than 700 kilometers into the sea, a day after rejecting Seoul's claim that its mines wounded three South Korean soldiers. British counter-terrorism police have released on bail a dual UK-Iranian national arrested near RAF Fairford, a base used by the United States in the Iran war. He had been held on suspicion of preparing terrorist acts. In Australia, 10 people were injured when a car hit a crowd of Newcastle Knight supporters in War's End. A 5-year-old girl remains critical. Police say early indications are that it was not terrorism-related. Thousands across Victoria were also shaken by the state's strongest earthquake in more than two decades. And bell ringers are gathering in Bathurst to honour one of the world's oldest players, ringing for hours in an art that dates back to 17th century England.

The G7 is to release 100 million barrels of oil and diesel in a bid to curb soaring prices. French President Emmanuel Macron said the countries had agreed to act together, with the International Energy Agency coordinating the release over 4 months. Washington has stepped back from a threat to ban US fuel exports. Energy Minister Chris Bowen has welcomed the move. President Trump has said Iran is ready to fold up, while still suggesting strikes could resume if no deal is reached. Russia has hit a Liberian-flagged cargo ship in the port of Odessa, killing one person and injuring three. In Kyiv, the mayor says the northern bridge across the Dnipro was struck in the latest air attack. North Korea has fired a ballistic missile more than 700 kilometers into the sea, a day after rejecting Seoul's claim that its mines wounded three South Korean soldiers. British counter-terrorism police have released on bail a dual UK-Iranian national arrested near RAF Fairford, a base used by the United States in the Iran war. He had been held on suspicion of preparing terrorist acts. In Australia, 10 people were injured when a car hit a crowd of Newcastle Knights supporters in War's End. A 5-year-old girl remains critical. Police say early indications are that it was not terrorism related. Thousands across Victoria were also shaken by the state's strongest earthquake in more than 2 decades. And bell ringers are gathering in Bathurst to honour one of the world's oldest players, ringing for hours in an art that dates back to 17th century England. You're listening

I'm sitting pretty impatient, but I know you gotta put in them hours. I'ma make it harder. I'm sending pick up to picture. I'ma get you fired. I know.

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2: The G7 is to release 100 million barrels of oil and diesel in a bid to curb soaring prices. French President Emmanuel Macron said the countries had agreed to act together, with the International Energy Agency coordinating the release over 4 months. Washington has stepped back from a threat to ban US fuel exports. Energy Minister Chris Bowen has welcomed the move. President Trump has said Iran is ready to fold up, while still suggesting strikes could resume if no deal is reached. Russia has hit a Liberian-flagged cargo ship in the port of Odessa, killing one person and injuring three. In Kyiv, the mayor says the northern bridge across the Dnipro was struck in the latest air attack. North Korea has fired a ballistic missile more than 700 kilometers into the sea, a day after rejecting Seoul's claim that its mines wounded three South Korean soldiers. British counter-terrorism police have released on bail a dual UK-Iranian national arrested near RAF Fairford, a base used by the United States in the Iran war. He had been held on suspicion of preparing terrorist acts. In Australia, 10 people were injured when a car hit a crowd of Newcastle Knights supporters in War's End. A 5-year-old girl remains critical. Police say early indications are that it was not terrorism related. Thousands across Victoria were also shaken by the state's strongest earthquake in more than 2 decades. And bell ringers are gathering in Bathurst to honour one of the world's oldest players, ringing for hours in an art that dates back to 17th century England.
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0: Yeah. AXR
1: World News. The G7 is to release 100 million barrels of oil and diesel in a bid to curb soaring prices. French President Emmanuel Macron said the countries had agreed to act together, with the International Energy Agency coordinating the release over 4 months. Washington has stepped back from a threat to ban US fuel exports. Energy Minister Chris Bowen has welcomed the move. President Trump has said Iran is ready to fold up, while still suggesting strikes could resume if no deal is reached. Russia has hit a Liberian-flagged cargo ship in the port of Odessa, killing one person and injuring three. In Kyiv, the mayor says the northern bridge across the Dnipro was struck in the latest air attack. North Korea has fired a ballistic missile more than 700 kilometers into the sea, a day after rejecting Seoul's claim that its mines wounded three South Korean soldiers. British counter-terrorism police have released on bail a dual UK-Iranian national arrested near RAF Fairford, a base used by the United States in the Iran war. He had been held on suspicion of preparing terrorist acts. In Australia, 10 people were injured when a car hit a crowd of Newcastle Knights supporters in War's End. A 5-year-old girl remains critical. Police say early indications are that it was not terrorism related. Thousands across Victoria were also shaken by the state's strongest earthquake in more than 2 decades. And bell ringers are gathering in Bathurst to honour one of the world's oldest players, ringing for hours in an art that dates back to 17th century England. 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

0: G7 is to release 100 million barrels of oil and diesel in a bid to curb soaring prices. French President Emmanuel Macron said the countries had agreed to act together, with the International Energy Agency coordinating the release over 4 months. Washington has stepped back from a threat to ban US fuel exports. Energy Minister Chris Bowen has welcomed the move. President Trump has said Iran is ready to fold up, while still suggesting strikes could resume if no deal is reached. Russia has hit a Liberian-flagged cargo ship in the port of Odessa, killing one person and injuring three. In Kyiv, the mayor says the northern bridge across the Dnipro was struck in the latest air attack. North Korea has fired a ballistic missile more than 700 kilometers into the sea, a day after rejecting Seoul's claim that its mines wounded three South Korean soldiers. British counter-terrorism police have released on bail a dual UK-Iranian national arrested near RAF Fairford, a base used by the United States in the Iran war. He had been held on suspicion of preparing terrorist acts. In Australia, 10 people were injured when a car hit a crowd of Newcastle Knight supporters in War's End. A 5-year-old girl remains critical. Police say early indications are that it was not terrorism-related. Thousands across Victoria were also shaken by the state's strongest earthquake in more than two decades. And bell ringers are gathering in Bathurst to honour one of the world's oldest players, ringing for hours in an art that dates back to 17th century England.
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0: SR World News.
1: The G7 is to release 100 million barrels of oil and diesel in a bid to curb soaring prices. French President Emmanuel Macron said the countries had agreed to act together, with the International Energy Agency coordinating the release over 4 months. Washington has stepped back from a threat to ban US fuel exports. Energy Minister Chris Bowen has welcomed the move. President Trump has said Iran is ready to fold up, while still suggesting strikes could resume if no deal is reached. Russia has hit a Liberian-flagged cargo ship in the port of Odessa, killing one person and injuring three. In Kyiv, the mayor says the northern bridge across the Dnipro was struck in the latest air attack. North Korea has fired a ballistic missile more than 700 kilometers into the sea, a day after rejecting Seoul's claim that its mines wounded three South Korean soldiers. British counter-terrorism police have released on bail a dual UK-Iranian national arrested near RAF Fairford, a base used by the United States in the Iran war. He had been held on suspicion of preparing terrorist acts. In Australia, 10 people were injured when a car hit a crowd of Newcastle Knights supporters in War's End. A 5-year-old girl remains critical. Police say early indications are that it was not terrorism-related. Thousands across Victoria were also shaken by the state's strongest earthquake in more than 2 decades. And bell ringers are gathering in Bathurst to honour one of the world's oldest players, ringing for hours in an art that dates back to 17th century England.
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1: The G7 is to release 100 million barrels of oil and diesel in a bid to curb soaring prices. French President Emmanuel Macron said the countries had agreed to act together, with the International Energy Agency coordinating the release over 4 months. Washington has stepped back from a threat to ban US fuel exports. Energy Minister Chris Bowen has welcomed the move. President Trump has said Iran is ready to fold up, while still suggesting strikes could resume if no deal is reached. Russia has hit a Liberian-flagged cargo ship in the port of Odessa, killing one person and injuring three. In Kyiv, the mayor says the northern bridge across the Dnipro was struck in the latest air attack. North Korea has fired a ballistic missile more than 700 kilometers into the sea, a day after rejecting Seoul's claim that its mines wounded three South Korean soldiers. British counter-terrorism police have released on bail a dual UK-Iranian national arrested near RAF Fairford, a base used by the United States in the Iran war. He had been held on suspicion of preparing terrorist acts. In Australia, 10 people were injured when a car hit a crowd of Newcastle Knights supporters in War's End. A 5-year-old girl remains critical. Police say early indications are that it was not terrorism-related. Thousands across Victoria were also shaken by the state's strongest earthquake in more than two decades. And bell ringers are gathering in Bathurst to honour one of the world's oldest players, ringing for hours in an art that dates back to 17th century England.
0: 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AXR. 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
1: The G7 is to release 100 million barrels of oil and diesel in a bid to curb soaring prices. French President Emmanuel Macron said the countries had agreed to act together, with the International Energy Agency coordinating the release over 4 months. Washington has stepped back from a threat to ban US fuel exports. Energy Minister Chris Bowen has welcomed the move. President Trump has said Iran is ready to fold up, while still suggesting strikes could resume if no deal is reached. Russia has hit a Liberian-flagged cargo ship in the port of Odessa, killing one person and injuring three. In Kyiv, the mayor says the northern bridge across the Dnipro was struck in the latest air attack. North Korea has fired a ballistic missile more than 700 kilometers into the sea, a day after rejecting Seoul's claim that its mines wounded three South Korean soldiers. British counter-terrorism police have released on bail a dual UK-Iranian national arrested near RAF Fairford, a base used by the United States in the Iran war. He had been held on suspicion of preparing terrorist acts. In Australia, 10 people were injured when a car hit a crowd of Newcastle Knights supporters in War's End. A 5-year-old girl remains critical. Police say early indications are that it was not terrorism-related. Thousands across Victoria were also shaken by the state's strongest earthquake in more than two decades. And bell ringers are gathering in Bathurst to honour one of the world's oldest players, ringing for hours in an art that dates back to 17th century England.
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0: The G7 is to release 100 million barrels of oil and diesel in a bid to curb soaring prices. French President Emmanuel Macron said the countries had agreed to act together, with the International Energy Agency coordinating the release over 4 months. Washington has stepped back from a threat to ban US fuel exports. Energy Minister Chris Bowen has welcomed the move. President Trump has said Iran is ready to fold up, while still suggesting strikes could resume if no deal is reached. Russia has hit a Liberian-flagged cargo ship in the port of Odessa, killing one person and injuring three. In Kyiv, the mayor says the northern bridge across the Dnipro was struck in the latest air attack. North Korea has fired a ballistic missile more than 700 kilometers into the sea, a day after rejecting Seoul's claim that its mines wounded three South Korean soldiers. British counter-terrorism police have released on bail a dual UK-Iranian national arrested near RAF Fairford, a base used by the United States in the Iran war. He had been held on suspicion of preparing terrorist acts. In Australia, 10 people were injured when a car hit a crowd of Newcastle Knights supporters in War's End. A 5-year-old girl remains critical. Police say early indications are that it was not terrorism related. Thousands across Victoria were also shaken by the state's strongest earthquake in more than 2 decades. And bell ringers are gathering in Bathurst to honour one of the world's oldest players, ringing for hours in an art that dates back to 17th century England.
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1: The G7 is to release 100 million barrels of oil and diesel in a bid to curb soaring prices. French President Emmanuel Macron said the countries had agreed to act together, with the International Energy Agency coordinating the release over 4 months. Washington has stepped back from a threat to ban US fuel exports. Energy Minister Chris Bowen has welcomed the move. President Trump has said Iran is ready to fold up, while still suggesting strikes could resume if no deal is reached. Russia has hit a Liberian-flagged cargo ship in the port of Odessa, killing one person and injuring three. In Kyiv, the mayor says the northern bridge across the Dnipro was struck in the latest air attack. North Korea has fired a ballistic missile more than 700 kilometers into the sea, a day after rejecting Seoul's claim that its mines wounded three South Korean soldiers. British counter-terrorism police have released on bail a dual UK-Iranian national arrested near RAF Fairford, a base used by the United States in the Iran war. He had been held on suspicion of preparing terrorist acts. In Australia, 10 people were injured when a car hit a crowd of Newcastle Knights supporters in War's End. A 5-year-old girl remains critical. Police say early indications are that it was not terrorism-related. Thousands across Victoria were also shaken by the state's strongest earthquake in more than 2 decades. And bell ringers are gathering in Bathurst to honour one of the world's oldest players, ringing for hours in an art that dates back to 17th century England.
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2: The Roosters play the Knights in the NRL Grand Final at Accor Stadium tomorrow night. Kickoff is 4:30 here. Connor Watson is out after failing a concussion test. Phoenix Crossland is suspended for the hip drop that fractured Nathan Cleary's ankle. Harrison Graham starts at hooker for Newcastle. The NRLW Grand Final is tomorrow afternoon, with the Roosters women playing Brisbane. Wakefield play Warrington in the Super League Grand Final at Old Trafford tonight. Wakefield are in their first final after beating Wigan 33-6. Warrington are chasing a first title since 1955. Neither side has won a Super League Grand Final. France drew 1-1 with Italy in the Nations League overnight. Belgium beat Turkey 3-0. Northern Ireland beat Ukraine 3-0. Bath beat Exeter 40-34 in the English Premiership overnight. Cardiff beat Zebre 40-27. And a new Super League champion will be crowned at Old Trafford tonight.
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World News. The G7 is to release 100 million barrels of oil and diesel in a bid to curb soaring prices. French President Emmanuel Macron said the countries had agreed to act together, with the International Energy Agency coordinating the release over 4 months. Washington has stepped back from a threat to ban US fuel exports. Energy Minister Chris Bowen has welcomed the move. President Trump has said Iran is ready to fold up, while still suggesting strikes could resume if no deal is reached. Russia has hit a Liberian-flagged cargo ship in the port of Odessa, killing one person and injuring three. In Kyiv, the mayor says the northern bridge across the Dnipro was struck in the latest air attack. North Korea has fired a ballistic missile more than 700 kilometers into the sea, a day after rejecting Seoul's claim that its mines wounded three South Korean soldiers. British counter-terrorism police have released on bail a dual UK-Iranian national arrested near RAF Fairford, a base used by the United States in the Iran war. He had been held on suspicion of preparing terrorist acts. In Australia, 10 people were injured when a car hit a crowd of Newcastle Knight supporters in War's End. A 5-year-old girl remains critical. Police say early indications are that it was not terrorism-related. Thousands across Victoria were also shaken by the state's strongest earthquake in more than two decades. And bell ringers are gathering in Bathurst to honour one of the world's oldest players, ringing for hours in an art that dates back to 17th century England. AXR.

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Saudi forces have hit the Yemeni capital, Sana'a. The two sides have traded strikes since the rebels seized Yemen's Red Sea coast and the Bab al-Mandab Strait, adding fresh pressure to already tight oil markets. The United Arab Emirates says a Fly Dubai co-pilot attacked the pilot with an axe in what it has called an attempted terrorist attack on a flight bound for Tel Aviv. Passengers helped retake the aircraft, which was carrying 174 people. President Zelensky has told Reuters that Ukraine will hit Russian refineries in response to what he called Moscow's new doctrine of strikes on civilian targets. North Korea says it has carried out an intermediate-range missile drill overseen by Kim Jong-un. The missile flew more than 700 kilometers into the sea, a day after Pyongyang rejected Seoul's claim that North Korean mines wounded three South Korean soldiers. Newcastle is marking grand final day with a heavy heart after yesterday's crash in Wall's End. 10 people were injured, including a 5-year-old girl who remains critical. An 18-year-old driver was arrested. Police say early indications are that it was not terrorism related. And Tasmania's rescue helicopter has been called out twice after separate bushwalker mishaps. Police are urging walkers to carry a communications device when they head out.